0: What's up, Brian G? Rolling with you on a Monday. Got throwbacks on the way. Got Jay-Z and Ja Rule. Can I get a 69 Boys? Tootsie Roll and Eminem and Rihanna, Love the Way You Lie. Now, I feel like we've been waiting on new Rihanna music for probably over 10 years, right? Turns out she does have a whole lot of Rihanna music. 170 unreleased songs in her vault, according to Rihanna. 170. So she could drop like 10 R9s, and it wouldn't matter. Now, I don't know if that means every single track has been completed and she wants people to hear it, because I remember they had some Michael Jackson stuff that was kind of locked away and it just wasn't done. But 170 tracks. So, yes, there is new Rihanna music. We just may never hear it because she's making billionaire money on makeup.
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0: Hoop Town 101.5 Throwbacks Hip Hop and R&B. What's up, Brian Sheet? Hanging out with you on a Monday. Got throwbacks on the way. TLC and Waterfalls. Nelly stomping in them Air Force Ones and Outkast. So fresh, so clean. 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

0: five throwbacks, hip-hop and R&B. What's up, Brian G? Hanging out with you on a Monday. Got your throwbacks on the way. Got Rex in effect, Rump Shaker, Joe, I Wanna Know, and Usher, You Don't Have to Call. Complex was sitting down with Jamie Foxx, and they asked Jamie Foxx, would he let his girl go up on stage with Usher and Chris Brown? He said, sure. He said, let her go have fun. Just make sure she's got protection. But he said, look, I'm 59 years old. Like, I'm secure. I'm good. And I think that's the difference. You're Jamie Foxx, right? So your girl goes on stage. She's going home with Jamie Foxx. A regular dude has his girl go on stage, and she might go home with Usher or Chris Brown. And that's the difference, sir.
1: Joe Coy.
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2: 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Your Lola came to the Christmas party. She's by the potato salad, Joseph.
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0: Spokane's Hooptown 101.5. We should find out what's next in the Tupac murder trial tomorrow. What's up, Brian G? Rolling with you on a Monday. Throwbacks on the way. I got Eminem and Lose Yourself. TLC, No Scrubs, and Dr. Dre and Snoop Dogg with Still Dre. When the trial wrapped up for Keefe D, it seemed like, well, we're going to wait forever for this sentencing. 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

0: 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Nelly, ride with me. Dola White checking in on this Monday evening. I've got Rihanna Rude Boy on the way, but right now it's time to crash out. If you're having a bad day, tap that red mic on your iHeart radio app. Crash out with me. Right now, Warren G and A Dog.
1: 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We regulate any stealing of his property. We're damn good, too. But you can't be any geek off the street. Gotta be handy with the steal if you know what I mean. Earn your keep.
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0: Throwbacks, hip-hop, and R&B. Rihanna, Rude Boy, Dola White hanging with you on this Monday evening. Got requests out of Wave of Naughty by Nature, Hip Hop Array, plus Ursha, You Got It Bad coming up as well. Right now, it's time to crash out. If you're having a bad day, get that up off your chest. Tap that red mic on your iHeartRadio app. Crash out with me. Nina, what you crashing out about?
1: I hate dating apps because they can just make your self-esteem so low, because I've been on here for 2 weeks and nobody's matched with me, and I know I've seen unattractive people on there, and I'm way looking better, look better, way better than them.
0: You know what, Nina? I was about to share.

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3: 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They be tricking, they tell them girls. 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

0: Boomtown 101.5 Throwbacks, Hip Hop, and R&B. Who is this?
1: This is Kimonistic.
0: Kimonistic, are you ready to play random ass trivia for no damn reason for absolutely nothing?
1: Yes, I am.
0: All right, here's how it works. I'm going to ask you a random ass trivia question. If you get the answer wrong, you win absolutely nothing. However, you get the answer right, you also win absolutely nothing. Do you understand?
1: Yes.
0: All right, Kimonistic, here's your question. Juvenile had a classic album called 400 Degrees. Lil Wayne once had an album with a very similar name. What was that album?
1: 500 Degrees.
0: 500 Degrees is correct. Congratulations, Kimonistic. You did it. You won.
1: Okay.
0: You won absolutely nothing, but you got the answer right. You made your family proud. That's what matters most. Thank you so much for playing, Kimonistic.
1: Thank you.
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out, won't you come play around my way? Uh-huh, and listen to what I gotta say. Timberland, don't you know I am the man? Rock shows here to Jen, Japan. Have people shaking my hand.

0: Spokane's Hooptown 101.5. Chris Brown, Run It. Dola White hanging with you on this Monday evening. I've got requests on the way for Ursha, John, and Luda, Lovers and Friends. Plus, Luda, What's Your Fantasy? And Santana, Maria are all on the way as well. If you got a request in the meantime, hit me up. Tap that red mic on our free iHeartRadio app. I'll try to get that request on air for you, all right? Right now, let's keep it moving. Black Street, No Diggity.
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0: Hoochown 101.5 Throwbacks, Hip Hop, and R&B. Ursher, John, and Luda, lovers and friends. Dola White hanging with you on this Monday evening. Got requests out of Wave of Luda. What's your fantasy? Blush, Santana, Maria coming up as well. Right now, I want to remind you, this is crazy. 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Enter to win. It's that easy. Good luck.
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0: 101.5, the Fugees, ready or not. Dola White hanging with you on this Monday evening. I've got requests on the way for Shaggy. It wasn't me, plus Montel Jordan. This is how we do it. Give it up as well. But right now, let's take a trip back to 1995. These were your top five songs on this date from 95. At number five, Escape, Who Can I Run To? Number four, Coolio, Gangsta's Paradise. Number three, Brandy, Broken Hearted. Number two, Michael Jackson, You Are Not Alone. And the number one song on this date in 1995, Mariah Carey was on top, as she was a lot back in the 90s. Fantasy was your number one song. There you go, your top five from 95.
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0: 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Wheezy, Lollipop. Dola White hanging with you on this Monday evening. Got requests out of Wave of Biggie, More Money, More Problems, plus Ursh and Alicia Keys, My Boo, coming up as well. 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

0: 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Who is this?
1: This is
0: EB. EB, are you ready to play random-ass trivia for no damn reason, for absolutely nothing?
1: I am.
0: All right, here's how it works. I'm going to ask you a random-ass trivia question. If you get the answer wrong, you win absolutely nothing. However, you get the answer right, you also win absolutely nothing. Do you understand?
1: Yeah.
0: All right, EB, here's your question. What was the exact date that Earth, Wind, and Fire sang about in the song September?
2: I don't know. September something. I have no clue.
0: Yes, we know it was September something. EB, thank you for that. The correct answer is September 21st. So you didn't get that right, which means you won absolutely nothing, but it doesn't really matter. You won't win anything anyway, so who really cares? Thank you so much for playing, EB.
1: Thank you.
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0: Spokane's Hoop Town 101.5. Flo Rida and T-Pain, Low, Dola White hanging with you on this Monday evening. I've got requests on the way for Kanye, Gold Digger, plus SWV Week coming up as well. But right now, I want to remind you, you have numerous chances every weekday to win $1,000. 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I want to know what you would do with the cash if you want. 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
1: I would

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3: So take my money. 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

0: Spokane's Hooptown 101.5. Ayrshire, you make me wanna. Dola White hanging with you on this Monday evening. Got requests on the way for Game and 50. How we do? Plus, the Fugees, Killing Me Softly, is coming up as well. Right now, let's take it back to 95. These are your top five songs on this date from 1995. And number five, Escape, Who Can I Run To? Number four, Coolio, Gangsta's Paradise. Number three, Brandy, Broken Hearted. Number two, Michael Jackson, The Legend, You Are Not Alone. And the number one song on this date, 95, Mariah Carey was on top, as she was a lot in the 90s. Fantasy was your number one song. There you go, your top five from 95.
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Boomtown 101.5 Throwbacks, Hip Hop and R&B. Outkast, hey y'all. Dola White hanging with you on this Monday evening. I've got Missy Lose Control on the way, but right now it's time to crash out. If you're having a bad day, get it up off your chest. Tap that red mic on your iHeart.

0: throwbacks, hip-hop and R&B. Missy, Lose Control. Dola White hanging with you on this Monday evening. Got requests on the way for DJ Kool, Let Me Clear My Throat. Plus, Mariah Carey, We Belong Together coming up as well. Right now, it's time to crash out. If you're having a bad day, get that up off your chest. Tap that red mic on your iHeartRadio app. Crash out with me. Nina, what you crashing out about?
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0: You know what, Nina? 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So I don't know what to do with this, but keep crashing out. 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

0: 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Who is this?
1: Hey, this is Ebony.
0: Ebony, are you ready to play random ass trivia for no damn reason for absolutely nothing?
1: Yes.
0: All right, here's how it works. I'm going to ask you a random ass trivia question. If you get the answer wrong, you win absolutely nothing. However, you get the answer right, you also win absolutely nothing. Do you understand?
1: Yes, I understand.
0: All right, Ebony, here's your question. Finish this lyric from Blair Circle. If I don't do nothing, I'm a ball.
1: If I don't do nothing, I'm a ball. Counting all day, got this money on the wall.
0: You were so close, Ebony, but that's not right. The correct lyric is counting all day like the clock on the wall.
1: I was.
0: So you didn't get that right, which means you won absolutely nothing, but it doesn't really matter. You won't win anything anyway, so who really cares? Thank you so much for playing, Ebony.
1: Okay, thank you.
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Let's get this thing started. Real smooth groove on the wonderful Tuesday. Get on some of this. We have them Boys to Men boys who said they was really from the hood. Jodeci, they was church boys. They really about that action. You need something, want something, holler at me. I'm here all day long. Today, we got to get this thing moving. Let's do a little something like this.

0: 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Throwbacks, hip-hop, and R&B. Love in the club always makes it good, even though it ain't no club on Monday. Whatever. Don't move. I got a little something from TLC coming up for you. Free stuff and anything else you need to want. Shout out dedication. Make sure you hit me. Whatever you do, you make sure you keep it locked right here.
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Motown 101.5, throwbacks, hip-hop, and R&B. Look here, it's time to wish big happy birthdays to some of my favorite people. Miss Tequila got a big birthday going on right now. I gotta say we love you. Happy birthday to Miss Gabby Diaz. Happy birthday to you. And if I'm missing you, feel free, hit me. I'll make sure you get some of the love, all right?

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1: Do the lose yourself. 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Look, anything you want, I got a little bit of Warren G on the way. Got a little bit of that Jay-Z. And if you like free stuff, I got that too. Cash, we could talk about it, because we giving out that too. Don't you move.
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0: Cooktown 101.5, doing it on a Tuesday. Just looking forward to snowfall tonight. If you're not watching, we can't be friends, all right? Matter of fact, I'll tell you why after this. Today, let's take them back to Ice Cube.
1: Yeah, yeah. 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

0: 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Man, rest in peace, my man Irv, one time, man. I ain't done with nothing. Got Rihanna on the way, a little bit of rock, bass. Anything you need to want, holla at Big Von. I gladly get it on. You just got to keep it close. Don't you move.
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shooting the new Fast and Furious. We have been on a cliffhanger for like 3 years. Help us out. Today we're going to do something. 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Still

0: 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Get it on one time for Sean Paul. Wishing the happiest happy birthday to Miss Tequila out there in the area, man. A happy birthday to you if I missed you. For something I can get on, hit me up. Tip that red microphone on the iHeartRadio app. Get it in there. Don't move. Mariah on the way and some Outkast. It don't get no better than this. Don't move.
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0: 101.5. 50 got him in the club. He letting the world know. He said, hey, Jay-Z's first album wasn't as big as it was. It definitely was no Get Rich. I don't know why y'all celebrating like that. And he shouldn't do the Super Bowl. Only 50 Cent can do it like that. Stay close. We got the return of the Mac. Hey, we'll get a freak on all after this.
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0: hip hop and R&B. Usher in his thang, sent it out to Katie because she needed it for the day. Hey, man, anybody out there just getting off work, going to work, or just sitting there rolling around? I'm here for you. I'm feeling it on a Tuesday, trying to keep it good and great. I got a little bit of ski low coming up in this thing, and there's a lot of events and things going around the area, so I'm trying to make sure I can get you to all of them. And I got info coming up for you all after this.
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Cooktown 101.5, throwbacks, hip-hop, and R&B. Keeping it classic, old school, so cool. Taking it back for Miss Stacy on the No Diggity. What you need a want, man? I'm taking on some of this Ja Rule, because we feel...

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1: 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Don't move, man. We got Akon coming up. Classic Ice Cube in this thing. 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I'm glad to get it on for you, but I ain't done. 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
1: Sierra still got the goodies, man, but Russell got them out the jar. We ain't mad at it. OPP on the way, a little bit of Usher Raymond, and if you ain't know about the cash that's going on, it's lots of stuff we giving away, and I want you to be all a part of it. Don't move. 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Get all the info that you need.
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1: Still saying happy birthday to all my people out there. 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

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Miss Angela and Betty rolling around. They said they off work. 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So we're going to do it with Coolio with the flow. You know where you at. 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
1: Hit them off with the Usher. 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I hope I can make it a little bit better. Got a little bit of Old Dirty Bass up in this thing. Some J-Lo. We might even back that ass up. Need something? 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

Motown 101.5, throwbacks, hip-hop, and R&B. Don't walk away. Send it out to Betty Bay. She love that Jade, man. This is how I go down on the Tuesday playing the hits. Oh, we throwing this one in. I thought we don't talk about him.

0: Cooktown 101.5. The Boys the Men. You got that one right there. Interview just came out. They said, hey, man, we was really from the hood. Jodeci was church boys. We was the hood boys. I'm glad it panned out for you that way, man. I love it. I ain't moving with nothing, man. I still got more money, more problems coming up. A little bit of Dr. Dre. You need something, want something, you call me. I get it on. Trust me. I just want you to keep it locked and don't move.
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0: 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Big Boy Neighborhood. Once again, thank you for being in the neighborhood. We got a whole lot more show coming up for you, so do continue to hang out with us in the neighborhood. Luigi brought this to my attention, man. Tobey Maguire. Now, you guys know Tobey Maguire, Spider-Man.
1: Spider-Man, bro.
0: Yeah, man. He went above and beyond for his ex.
1: Yeah.
0: Or with his ex.
1: Yeah.
0: Yeah. He officiated her her wedding to her new husband.
2: His wedding.
0: Crazy. Yeah.
3: That's insane. I can't, bro.
0: Right.
4: Couldn't be me, but hey, if they happy... Love that for them.
0: But you know what? I think that's a whole different level of peace.
4: Mm-hmm.
0: If you could do that, you know what I'm saying? Like, that's crazy that you be like, man, I'm so good with her that, you know, unless he just aired her out.
3: Yeah, I think it's that's some white people
0: stuff. If I did my ex's thing, it would, man, they had to kick me out of there.
3: Right.
0: While I'm 30 seconds in, I'd be like, man, you won't, you know, I just like go in. But
4: all the tea.
2: But like I said, she is, she's marrying a billionaire.
0: Right. She's marrying a billionaire?
2: Yeah.
0: Oh, yeah, that makes
2: an
0: heir
2: to a billionaire.
4: So she upgraded.
2: Yeah.
3: Whoa. Yeah.
4: Not like that.
0: Yeah,
4: we love
0: Spider-Man.
3: I'll charge up.
0: Believe that, man.
3: Sure.
0: Or when you say, does anybody opposed to this speak now? Yeah. You be the one to speak. Man, you're in a world of trouble, homie. Yeah. And also, Carol G is speaking out about the about art and politics.
4: Right? Yeah. I mean, you know, people were dragging her because she didn't say much during her Coachella performance. And now she's talking about, you know, that her statement was a lot more important than just saying Ice out.
0: Right,
4: and it was
0: right.
4: about her performance and, you know, just separating the art and politics matter and the pressure that artists have.
0: What you would share with us as well, man, is that she does so much anyway.

0: Hello.
1: How you doing? This is Luther Lufay for One Nation Booking Agency, and I was just calling to let you know that we'll be by possibly, hopefully in the next 2-3 hours with Mr. Tanaka.
0: Wait a minute, you got the wrong people, I think. We ain't expecting nobody.
1: T.T. Tanaka and the Prancing Ninjas, they're in town for the show. And he's just flew in from Japan. He's here now. He's getting a little jet lag, but we'll have him over to the venue for a walkthrough with his road manager and his security.
0: No, I have no idea what you're talking about. I really don't.
1: Hold on, T.T. Get on the phone. This is the promoter.
0: I am not no promoter.
2: Hello?
0: Hello.
2: I'm T.T.

0: Naked.
1: Somebody's got everything screwed up. I am not no promoter. We live in a mobile home, and we just ordinary people.
0: I love Trailer Park People.
2: Now, are you a singer also, sir? Were you the one who requested the duet, or you wanted to have him sing something for your wife? What was the special request?
1: Why the hell don't you understand me? I told you not here. Forget it.
2: I don't understand where our miscommunication is, because the man, he is here in America.
0: Yeah.
2: And he's ready to do what he has to do.
0: Yeah.
1: Well, he can do it, but not here.
0: I'm Titi Tanaka. I'm Batas Moha.
2: See?
0: Yeah.
1: I'm not interested.
2: I'm just going to put him in the van and come over right now, sir.
0: Better not. Born in the USA.
1: I told you there's nobody here.
2: Okay, and you're saying that you don't have a trailer for him.
1: Hell no.
2: So where is he supposed to get dressed at, and where are the prints?
1: You weren't listening, you damn it. We didn't do nothing.
2: Sir, you have a show booked at your venue this weekend. Okay, well, I'll be there in an hour or so.
1: What are you coming out here for?
2: You know what? So that way you can finish paying us the money that you got to pay us.
1: I'm not paying.
0: I'm Batas Moha.
1: Oh, bull.
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0: to hang with us in the neighborhood. Luigi, what you got?
1: Donald Trump was at a rally in Tennessee, and he basically told all of his supporters by mocking him that he could say anything he wants. He could say any stupid thing, and you guys would clap for it.
2: Yeah,
1: anyways.
2: Y'all still applaud.
1: Yeah.
2: And they were applauding.
1: Oh, yes, they
2: that
1: were.
2: That is crazy. Y'all continue to hang with us in the neighborhood, Big Boys Neighborhood.

0: 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Boy. Luigi is up in here. What up, Ludol?
1: There's some stupid people in Tennessee, guys.
2: Really?
1: And that's not me saying it. That's Donald Trump saying it.
3: Okay, that's about it.
1: Because says that he can say the stupidest things in Tennessee and people will clap for it.
4: No, there's such love. It's it's amazing. When you stand up here, it's just like the love. I could say the stupidest things and you'd clap, I love you so. Oh, sure.
1: They're clapping.
4: But we don't say the stupidest things. We say things of common sense.
0: Oh my God.
3: He caught himself. Real quick.
1: That's right, Donnie T. That's right.
0: Hey, man, it is crazy that people laughed at that. Like, what is he saying about you and your intelligence?
1: When I saw that, I thought it was AI, guys. I was like, this is AI.
0: Because he said certain things like that before.
1: No, but for this specific one, I was like, oh, this is a good AI. This is funny. And then when everybody started picking it up, I was like, oh
0: it's real.
1: He said it. And people are clapping in the back.
0: Yeah, man.
1: And they were laughing and they're exciting. And I see this guy at these rallies and I'm seeing people behind him. And I'm like, how ridiculous do you guys look?
0: I mean, how many do you need before you say, because you were starting to see people like, oh, that's not the guy I voted for. You're like, yeah, that is the guy.
3: Right.
1: Yeah.
0: Like,
1: exactly.
0: The retractions and everything, man. Yeah. But I'm just thinking about how can someone, not even just him personally with, you know, the cheating on his wife and the Stormy Daniels and then the, you know, all the cases, the things that come out of his mouth.
1: Yeah, it's crazy to me. Mm-hmm.
0: The war that we're in for no reason, the gas prices, the meat, just the cost of living, the economy. Like, when do you just look and say, oh, okay, like, yeah, this is bad.
3: And then saying you can take out L.A., San Diego.
0: California. Los Angeles and San Diego. Like, put bombs over there.
3: Right.
0: Like, what sitting leader says that about the country that you're leading, that you'll say blow things off the map? That sounds ridiculous,
1: when
0: man.
1: One of our biggest like naval bases is in like San Diego.
0: Yeah, man.
3: California is a donor state too.
0: You know what I'm saying? We kick in and support.
3: Like what?
0: The country for
1: big
0: real.
1: Economy.
0: Yep. Do you know what's wild about that too, man? I saw Mike Tyson over at the White House.
1: Oh my gosh, that part.
0: I love Mike Tyson. Mm-hmm. I love Mike Tyson, man. Mike Tyson used to have morals. Mm-hmm. But now Mike Tyson, to me, he doesn't have morals. I've never talked bad about Mike Tyson.
1: Mm-hmm. Yeah.
0: But seeing him at the White House and just showing up as a goofy and not even knowing why he's there, I just think that he didn't. I'm like, dude.
1: Yeah.
0: You said that you patterned yourself after Muhammad Ali. Muhammad Ali would have never went to a White House or went to an administration that treated people so badly. Yeah. So for you to say that you go after Muhammad Ali, bro, that is disrespectful to the legacy and the person that Muhammad Ali is and was. For you to go there and be bamboozled and look like a coon jumping up there and not even knowing why you're invited. And dude, like I studied Mike Tyson and Mike Tyson used to be for the people, not just for black people, but for the people. And now I look at this guy now and I'm like, man, you done really retracted. You took every deposit that you had and made it a withdrawal.
1: That's crazy.
0: It is ridiculous,
3: so
0: man.
3: Bad.
0: You know what I'm saying? I almost want to do Donkey of the Day, but that's Charlemagne's. I should have hit Charlemagne over the weekend.
1: We got an Indian award coming up.
0: Yeah, man. Y'all continue to hang with us in the neighborhood of Real 92.3, LA's new home for hip hop. Big boy neighborhood.
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1: Throwbacks, Hooptown 101.5. Big boy Big neighborhood. Boy. Mariana in the neighborhood. Mighty to the party. What you got, my love?
2: So apparently we will not be getting any more Nicki Minaj music. Oh, right.
3: What happened?
0: Who cares?
3: Oh, yeah. Lord.
2: There is some people out there that still care, okay? Okay. I'm a retired Barb, so right. For me, it's like, thank God, we don't need no more music. But she posted this on X, and I guess somebody had asked her, like, when is the new album
1: coming? She put it on X or Truth
2: yes,
1: Social?
2: Yes, on X.
1: Okay, that's what
2: they put it on, Truth Social. But, yeah. On X, yeah. And, you know, obviously, there had been talks about her new upcoming 6th studio album, especially with, like, Cardi B dropping her album.
1: Cardi
2: there was a lot of
1: Ooh,
2: talk.
1: That Cardi B.
2: Uh-huh. Right.
1: Yeah, man.
2: But she basically said that there's nothing, no new music. Next question, because they were asking her things on right. there, like, oh, what else is new for you?
1: Well, she got to take care of the administration with
2: exactly.
1: midterms.
2: Exactly. I'm right. like, she's all besties with coming. the president over there.
1: Yeah, man.
2: I'm like, girl, I'm okay with remembering Nicki Minaj. Oh.

0: Nicki Minaj ain't a dope ass artist.
1: You can't say that. It hurts seeing her downfall like this, because I'm just like, girl, who is this? Yeah, like, dude, it's giving Get Out the movie right now. I don't know why.
0: Yes.
1: I'm like, why is it giving that? Man. I'm like, who is this?
0: Hey, man, when she stand up, her eyes look... She looked like they got her.
1: Yeah, man.
0: She going for expungements and record clearing and immigration. you know what I'm saying? I know what this is.
1: With her Trump card.
0: Yeah, man. Did she ever get the Trump card?
1: I don't know. I think she posted it.
0: Whatever happened to the Trump card, too? Not let alone the 5,000 Doge and all the other stuff.
1: Right.
0: But, you know, what happened to the...
1: I don't know. They
0: buying
1: died down.
0: Your way into the country.
2: Nobody bought it, bro.
0: It was like one
2: person or something like that. That's ridiculous.
3: Yeah, that's crazy, that's insane, man.
0: Oh, my God.
1: It hurts. Like I said, as a retired bar. But yeah, no more new music. Like I said, I love Nicki Minaj, the old Nicki Minaj. I'm cool with just remembering her like that.
0: I wonder if she's like taking any, like transforming any of her barbs to the administration. Because she is really saying, you know, in the midterms, you know, vote red, vote for, you know.
1: Right, she really is putting it out there.
0: Yeah, so I'm wondering if there's anyone that's still like, because the barbs were crazy.
1: Yeah.
3: I feel what you're saying. Like, I think she's doing a bad job of transforming her barbs.
0: I think so, man. I think so.
3: You know what I mean? I don't think they're like...
1: She has lost a lot of followers,
0: like,
1: too.
0: Like, Maniana, she didn't renew her subscription.
3: Right.
0: You let yours expire, right?
3: Yeah. Who's coming with me? Yeah. No one's behind you.
0: Anyone? Anyone with me?
3: No thanks.
1: We dropped out.
0: Well, I'm putting cases on all you.
3: Oh,
0: y'all continue to hang with us in the neighborhood. Big boys neighborhood.

0: 1015 Hoop Town. Big boy neighborhood, Jesus Sepulveda's up in here. Jesus, hang loose. What you got, my brethren?
1: Remember the good old days when you were in school and like, and you saw your friend that calls you out, like, hey, come out of the classroom. So you go and you just start ditching for a little bit in the hallways and hang out. Well, you can't do that anymore. Oh, there's a school in Philadelphia that are doing digital hall pass.
2: I noticed that a lot of kids were out in the bathroom and things were happening. I said, we need a system.
3: Have you ever heard of a digital hall pass? Oh. Let me explain how that works. I'm Andrew. I'm standing in the middle of Baldy Middle School.
2: Maybe they text each other and say, we're going to do our makeup on the upper level bathroom. Not today.
3: Not today, because the system basically allows administrators to create groups of students who can't be out at the same time, even if they're in different classes. So when they log that they're using a hall pass to go to the bathroom, the students in the other class can't also go to the bathroom at the same time. All of this while it creates a log of who was where and when.
2: If someone puts an apple in the toilet, I'm going to be able to go on this system and I'm going to be able to click on history and actually see who's out at what time.
0: Isn't there other things she could have said than apple in the toilet?
1: I thought the same thing apple in the toilet.
0: Okay. Hey, man, I did.
1: What a crazy school.
0: I went to school every day, and I don't think there was one incident when somebody said, man, let's go put these apples in the toilet.
1: Hey, man,
0: meet me in hallway C, man. Bring the apples. We are putting apples in the toilet.
1: Yo, 1,000%. That's
0: but
1: so
0: damn,
1: true.
0: So now it's sophisticated enough where if you got a pass, I couldn't get a pass because they think we're going to go hang out.
1: Yeah, and then if they know your buddies, they can see who's out there and be like, no, you're with your friend. He's out there already, so I know what you're doing. That sucked. I mean, that was a part of that's a fun part of school too.
0: Yeah, man.
4: You meet up with your homies.
1: Yeah, you meet up with the homie and talk or get other people involved. Hey, come out. Hey. It's like that was a fun part.
0: But you know what it is?
4: The little whistle. Yeah.
0: Was that what you were doing?
4: Yeah, that's what I was trying to do. Like,
1: I couldn't breathe. I'm like,
0: try it again, Mariana.
4: No?
0: Yeah,
1: what was that?
0: I even turned her mic up too. Damn.
1: Wow.
0: Hey, dude, after school, you would have been like, we didn't hear you.
4: Yeah, I gotta warm up. Yeah. That's what it is.
0: Like, yeah, during fourth period, like, oh, I didn't hear that.
1: So they're blowing a candle.
0: Yeah, man. But you know what it is? It was probably somebody that went to the school that don't care now that they out of school.
4: Yeah.
0: You know what I'm saying?
1: Yeah,
0: make a program.
1: Yeah.
4: That's so true.
1: You know the tricks and stuff. Yeah, but I remember it was a fun time. But like, that sucks for kids nowadays that can't.
0: When I was in high school, we were the last, like, class for off school lunch, like off campus.
1: Oh,
0: lunch.
1: That's hilarious!
0: Yeah, and it was like I was like, I don't care.
1: Sucks for you.
0: Like 11th graders are people under be like, man, we don't have off campus lunch anymore. I'm like, I don't care.
4: Right.
0: I'm gone.
1: Yeah, ours was you can wear whatever you want. Then that when we left, it was like. Uniforms.
4: Oh, uniform?
1: So we're like, damn, that's
4: I hated
1: us.
4: Uniforms.
1: Yeah, that's
0: really?
1: Nice. Big
4: yeah.
1: Time.
4: In my middle school, we used uniform.
0: Man, I liked when my kids went to school and had like a uniform.
1: Really?
4: Yeah.
0: I just like to see my kids in uniforms.
4: Yeah, you know I guess it makes sense.
0: And then when they got out of uniform, then I started seeing what they really wanted. I was like, Jesus Christ. Like my daughter got some shoes, like she sell clothes, like her old clothes.
1: Uh-huh.
0: And literally this morning, I was walking past a pair of like shoes that she had that I paid like, She didn't get them like first run.
4: Right.
0: So I got them in the aftermarket. I still look at those shoes like, oh my God.
4: Oh my God. She's selling them now?
0: But yeah, and whatever she's selling them for, she got to kick in.
1: She got to kick in, man.
0: Believe that, man. Big boy neighborhood.
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0: X Hoop Town 101.5. Big Boy Neighborhood Louis G is up in here. Louis G's survey says. Survey says what, Louis G?
1: That sleeping with your dog gives you better sleep.
0: Hey.
1: Not necessarily sleeping with your dog on the bed, just having your dog nearby also helps you with better sleep. Ooh. If anything, it says that humans interrupt
0: Can
1: dogs.
0: Can I get a gang of dog sounds? I think that would be a given.
1: If anything, when they did this study, they said that humans actually interrupt the dog sleep when they're sleeping in the bed together.
0: You know, that dog got to go to work.
2: Gotta pay up that rent.
1: I talk about this all the time because people love their pets, bro, and they treat their pets like they're babies.
0: Yeah.
1: And they allow them to sleep on them on the bed. Like when I've had a dog my whole life.
0: Yeah, but you had big dogs too, man.
1: I'm Saint Bernards, bro. So in the beginning, even when we had a family dogs, like my dogs were never allowed to go in the house. My parents were like, dude, you're never bringing your dog in the house.
0: Yeah.
1: But then we kind of got our own house, and then now we have a dog, and then dog lives inside the house. He was my big ass Saint Bernard was a
0: How much did your dog weigh?
1: He's at, like a 175?
2: What?
0: Yeah, you gotta kick in with Randall.
1: Yeah. He's a big boy.
0: Yeah, the dog you have now is 175 pounds?
1: Yeah. The other one was probably almost 200, the one before Rambo.
2: I feel like I want a big dog, when I get a dog.
1: I love big dogs.
2: Yeah, just because I want to feel like I'm protected.
0: At least with my dog, if my dog ever went rogue, I know I can handle my dog.
1: You got
0: you. You know what I'm saying? Like, if one day, like Twilight, Twilight's in Yorkie, if he wanted to jump off, I can just kind of, you know what I mean? Not that I want to.
1: Yank him back.
0: But I can protect myself.
2: I like that name, Twilight.
0: Yeah, Twilight. Chula named him. You know what I'm saying?
3: I don't know about a dog, because then, what if, the dog sheds?
1: They do.
3: I'm like, that's just
1: gross. There's a time of the year that
0: do you have a dog, Jesus?
3: Yeah, I had a husky, so I'm going off of that.
0: Do you have one now?
3: Yeah, no.
0: Okay.
2: But have you ever slept with it?
3: Yeah, huh?
2: Have you ever slept with it?
3: No, sorry.
0: He never jumped in the bed?
3: Yeah, he jumped in the bed. Yeah, but I mean, I was sleeping.
0: Was that a bad thing?
3: No, it's just, he tricked me because he was like, he passed away. I was like, yeah, don't remind me, Luke. But the point is, one thing I never liked was that, it was just being in the room. I would get kind of creeped out.
0: Yeah.
3: Yeah, especially if I'm doing the business. It kept looking at me, and I'm like, what are you looking at?
0: Probably because you're doing it wrong.
3: Yeah. Oh, no.
0: Hey, dude, the dog was like, oh, I see you doing my style. We invented that.

0: you doing? Oh, you there?
1: I'm here, big boy. I'm here.
0: Hello?
1: Seriously?
0: It's not Hello? Good for on air.
2: You can't hear. We can't play the contest.
0: If this is your first time getting live on air with us, you got to do the key code coordinates so that way we'll be able to pick you up if you can hear me.
1: Okay, what do I do?
0: Okay, dial 9.

0: 2 M O N E Y. Are you there with kids right now?
1: My friend's with me.
0: Spell this out. P H O
1: H
0: N E T A P P
1: P
0: E D. 6 + 6 =
1: 12.
0: 12 + 12 =
1: 24.
0: Push this in. 6 1 0 7 1 0 8 1 0 9 1 0. And do you know what that is?
1: No.
0: 6 10 7 10 8 10 and 9 10. Do you know what happens on the tens?
1: You get $10,000.
0: No, you just got phone tapped on the tens. Best believe that. And that was your son in the background?
1: Yeah.
0: What? How old is he?
1: You have a 5-year-old, a 3-year-old, and a 1-year-old.
0: Man, tell all the kids to shut their asses up when we're talking on the phone.
1: Oh, my God. I love you. You just don't know how much I love you.
0: I love you. And can you press I?
1: Okay.
0: Love you.
1: You.
0: All righty. There it is right there, man.
2: Joe Coy.
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6: Take my money. 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
1: And do continue to hang with us in the neighborhood. Your chance to speak on it. Yep. What's your I'm never doing this again story? I'm never doing this again.
2: Never ever buying Arby's again.
3: What are you talking about, bro?
4: Oh, yeah,
1: Arby's get a bad rap, man.
4: Yeah, it's so good.
2: Terrible. No, I tried it and I was like, yeah, never again. I'm never doing this again.
1: Mm-hmm. You know what? I'm never eating White Castle again.
4: White Castle burgers. Yeah. I don't know if I've ever had it.
1: Yeah. Yep. Well, have it, then you'll be like, yeah, me too, big.
4: It's just hype.
1: Yeah. Oh, man. And I used to tear them up. I just had some in Vegas. Not recently, but my last go-round, I was like, I'm straight. All righty. Y'all continue to hang out with us. We're going to speak on it. What's your I'm never doing this again story? Y'all hit us up right here. Big Boys Neighborhood.

0: 5 Hoop Town.
1: Big boy Big neighborhood. Boy.
0: Hey, man, just Jesus and I were having a conversation.
2: For real.
0: And it's crazy because when he said this, I have the same thing.
1: Yeah.
0: Where you were talking about, did you ever do something?
3: There's something as a kid that you think about now and just like it gives you like the you're just like, oh, you
0: Dude,
3: freak out.
0: I literally get that shake vibe when I think about it.
3: I think about something I used to do that I could have died. I'm like, I could have died. What was I doing? We used to jump over like the roofs, like from one roof to another roof in Mexico and stuff. And I look down, I mean, I could have the railings from the fence. Yeah. Like, you know what I mean? We could have fell.
0: Hey man, we used to jump from rooftop to rooftop as well, right? If I went outside and saw Jaden on a rooftop, I'd be like, yo,
3: what are you thinking?
0: Man, like what's wrong with you?
3: And we used to, and when you're like in midair, we used to just go like we're gonna push you and stuff like why would you do that? Like, what if it fell?
0: Oh, hey man, another thing for me too, man, is I don't think I would ever ride if I don't have to in the back of a pickup truck.
3: Oh, really?
0: If I'm just going like somewhere real quick, maybe. Yeah. But man, we used to ride in the back of pickup trucks and on a little hit wheel hump.
4: And
0: have you ever rolled on top of a hood of a car?
3: Oh yeah
0: dude,
3: just to be
0: like,
3: dumb.
4: That one I haven't done.
0: Man, don't do it today. Like, babe, take me up from P4. Just ride me to the gate. But is there something that you say, man, I'm never doing this again?
5: When I was a kid, I used to get Piccolo Pete's and take out the powder in them and put them in a 2-liter bottles and then make a little hole to
0: your
5: put
0: own
5: the,
0: bomb.
5: Yeah, to make your own bomb.
0: I told you I saw a dude doing that. I saw a dude blow his hand off in front of me with doing that.
4: Oh,
0: man.
4: No.
0: Like, yeah, man.
3: Why would I do that?
0: Hey, man, you say you'll never pay first again? What were you talking about? Is this something I probably should have brought on air?
3: I told Mariana that she was like, what?
4: Yeah, you left me with a question. Like, what do you mean?
0: Okay, well, maybe I should have said that on air.
5: Sometimes after services. Right. You should pay.
4: Oh, after.
5: You're supposed to pay first. Yeah, you know?
0: Right. Like getting your nails done or something.
3: Services.
0: Let me make it right.
4: Is you know what? I will never like eat crazy fast because one time I almost choked on a chicken sandwich.
0: Really?
4: Like, I literally felt like I was gonna die. It's so scary.
0: Yeah.
4: Not being able to breathe because you're choking on food.
0: That's a hell of a way to go
4: really
0: out though.
4: Thought, I was like, I'm really gonna die. Like, I was gonna die.
0: Cause,
4: like,
0: cause your
4: I
0: mind
4: was like,
0: thinks
4: my
0: fast,
4: mind
0: like, I'm
4: is
0: dying.
4: Like, I'm gonna go out like this and I can't breathe. Like, I'm like, literally, it was so scary. But now it's hilarious.
5: Imagine what's going on. Like, I'm gonna die. Like, I'm gonna die.
4: No,
5: like,
4: literally,
5: I'm gonna die.
4: Like, dude. Literally. Like, this is how I'm gonna go out.
0: We were reading her obituary. She was like a great person. Look at her. She's dead. Chicken sandwich.
3: For reals, dude. I died, dude.
0: Yeah, was it one of them dry ass Popeye biscuit sandwiches?
4: No, I don't remember what kind of chicken sandwich. But
0: amen. But
4: never again.
0: Is there a I'm never doing this again
3: never
0: story? Hey man, let me tell you, man. I was in New York last week, right?
3: Yeah.
0: I got this pizza that was. It sound good.
3: Yeah.
0: But it was like. A pizza with bacon, like chicken, and it had ranch on it.
3: Okay.
0: And it looked sound good. Man, that was horrible to me.
4: Because
0: I could take pizza and dip it into ranch, but just the way that they slid it back in the oven and everything, I was just like,
3: oh,
0: no,
3: you can't eat up ranch?
0: That's like, it was like eating ranch soup.
3: Mayonnaise at this point.
0: I'll never do that again.
3: Gross.
0: Hit us up, Big Boys Neighborhood. Call us up.
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0: Throwbacks, Hoop Town 101.5. Big Boys Neighborhood. All righty, now, what's your I'm never doing this or that again story? We're going to bring Greg into the neighborhood. She is going down with Greg up in here. Greg, hello.
1: Hello.
0: Hello there, Greg. Greg, what's your I'm never doing this or that again story?
1: Man, Big, you know, we grew up, you know, swimming a lot. You know, the whole neighborhood, we mobbed to the swimming pool to swim. And we did that up until our late teenage years, even into the 20s, we used to swim. Man, about 2 years ago, I went swimming, man. I said, I'm going to jump off the diving board. My cousin's like, yeah. Man, I jumped in that water, man. I felt just like Marty, man. My whole life flashed before me. I couldn't get to the top of that water for nothing, man. I felt like I was at the bottom of the ocean, man. I could not get to the top of that water.
0: Amen.
1: And I almost died that day, man.
0: Hey, man, I think we all had, if anybody swim, you all had a questionable moment.
2: That's true.
0: Where you were like, oh, and I understand when you go all the way to the bottom, you're like, man, I thought I just dove in like 10 feet, 6 feet, like, yeah.
1: Man. I feel you, Marty.
2: The fear in our brains.
1: Hopscotch, Black. I saw myself playing hopscotch and jacks. I saw my whole life. Just my whole life before you.
0: Hey, man, and that's another scary situation, man.
3: Yeah.
0: When you feel like you're going to drown.
2: Yeah.
0: Oh, my gosh,
3: that's what happened,
0: man,
3: in Hawaii with me. I did one of those. This is the rock where everyone jumps off of. And I remember jumping off of it and then touching the sand at the bottom. And then I was like, what am I doing here?
0: Yeah, man.
3: So then I tried to launch myself back up. And
4: the
3: it was like,
0: Oh, yeah.
2: Dude, I did that, too.
3: All I could see was the sun.
0: Yeah, man. What was it like? 7 feet of water or what? Y'all didn't see that? What did you say, Jesus?
4: I just pictured it. That was a lot.
0: Oh, my God, man.
4: Watch this little feed and just like,
0: I'm in, man. I jumped off. They got this abandoned ship that they do jump off of in Turks and Caicos. Man, I jumped off of that, and let me tell you, water's not soft.
3: No, it's not.
0: Man, I hit that water, man, hit it the wrong way, and the pain shot up through my shoulder.
4: That's hilarious.
0: And I remember driving, but, you know, I remember when I was about to jump off, I remember Chula, my daughter Jade, I remember her looking up at me, and she said, Daddy, no.
2: She said it?
0: Yeah, and I'm thinking like, man, I got to jump off this. I'm up here now. This is my daughter.
2: Yeah, you're right.
0: Oh, my God, man, I should have listened to her. I'll never do that again.
4: I remember, like, when we were swimming, sometimes I would wear my dad's, like, shorts, because we didn't have shorts.
0: No.
4: So they were just baggy. So when you jump up, the shorts come down too. And you're just like, oh, I got to go back in the water. I used to hate that.
0: Hit us up right now. We want to hear your what's I'll never do that again story. I'll never do this or that again story. Hit us up, Big Boys Neighborhood.

0: Big Boy neighborhood. Oh, Mariana in the neighborhood. Now you want to get GTA 6.
1: Yes, exactly. Now I want to talk about it because it's been everywhere. You know, everyone's been talking about it. But now with Bad Bunny.
0: Yeah, man.
1: Being one of the hosts, he's going to be having his own station.
0: Yeah.
1: And it's called Coqueteo FM. And it's going to be with Reynal, another Puerto Rican singer, which I think it's pretty dope because they're going to be having like a lot of like Spanish music. Like there's going to be that reggaeton station.
0: That's terrible. I had a station in GTA 5, Lou? Was I in 5?
1: Yeah.
0: I did a couple GTAs, but I had a station in GTA 5. Yeah. But I know that his station, they probably paid him very well.
1: Yeah.
0: Yeah, that's Bad Bunny, man. Remember with Bad Bunny?
2: I do whatever I want.
0: Including GTA 6.
1: Literally, he's tapped into everything. Fashion, the music, movies.
0: And landing a station in that is huge.
1: Yeah. I mean, you know, because they told, like, it was very secretive, right? Like, you couldn't tell anyone.
0: Oh, when we did 5, but not the anticipation that GTA 6 have.
3: Yeah.
1: Oh,
0: the anticipation is very different. And you got to think, like, 13 years. You think about, like, it's been, what, 13 years? How many years it's been?
1: Yeah.
0: Since the last, somebody Google it real quick. I thought it was, has it been that long?
3: Yes, it has, because, yeah.
0: But you got to think, man, like, Bad Bunny, the way that he is now, he wasn't the star that he is, you know.
1: Yeah. The last one was in 2013.
0: Yeah, so, wow, that's crazy, man. Shout out to him. That's going to sound amazing. Even more of a reason for people to grab it, too.
1: Right. I do like that they have their own stations, like every kind of, like, genre. Like, Burna Boy is going to be doing the Afro Bank FM station, which obviously is going to be highlighting Afro
0: like Afrobeats and
1: Afro
0: stuff like
1: beats, and then there's Lana Del Rey with Morgan Wallen.
4: Oh, Backcountry Radio?
1: Yeah, which I know
0: that's
1: you're going to be
0: excited
1: on.
0: For?
1: That's the one that Louie's going
4: to
1: be on.
4: That's right, Lou. I might be listening to that.
0: Okay, so I see what they did now. They went way bigger than me.
1: What do you mean?
0: No, you just said Morgan Wallen and Bad Bunny.
3: I see what's up.
1: Trick Daddy and Trina will host the Dirty South Classic.
0: Okay,
3: that's
1: a given. Yeah, I think it's pretty cool. I mean, it makes me want to play the game, and I'm not even like a gamer like that.
0: And it's definitely coming out, so it's not like they're going to give me a last minute call.
1: Right.
0: You know what I'm saying?
1: Unless you're on to something without telling us.
4: You can do Radio Los Santos again.
0: I know, man.
4: You
0: know,
4: throw it in there in the mix.
1: I feel like you're on to something.
0: Right, man.
4: Throwback Thursday.
0: It's all right, man. Because if I'm not on it, I'm not playing it.
4: That's right.
0: I didn't even play it when I was on. Yeah. They send me like these. They take care of you. They send me all kind of stuff, man. I don't even know how to get past to hear myself.
1: Right.
0: It was too tricky to even log on or get in or whatever it is you call it with that. So I'm still here if y'all want to go. I still got the same voice, too. So let it be known.
1: Hello.
0: All right. Yeah, I can throw a couple of hellos in there. Big Boy's Neighborhood.
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0: No. Like, he make him pay for it.
1: And we got places where we can send it to if it's a little scratch. Yeah. You know what I mean? Without going to your insurance, but.
0: Right.
1: But yeah.
0: Yeah, yeah. But it's like, but my thing was just like, yo, I didn't like the tone.
1: Right.
0: Like he was saying, like,
1: oh, was he in the background?
0: Yeah, in the background. He was just like, nah. And he's like, nah, give me the phone. She's like, hold on, let me talk to her.
1: Oh, yeah.
0: And I was like, yo, like, what's the problem? Like, if he wants to talk to me, She's like, no, it's cool. Like, and he's just like, no, why? What is he saying? Like, he doesn't want to pay or what?
1: Oh, yeah.
0: And I'm like, yo, the tone is crazy right now. Now it's making me mad. Yeah. Now it's on some like, yo, bro, what's up? Like, when I see him,
1: I won't release you right now. You got to go fight him.
0: Yeah.
1: Go
0: ahead. Do I have to?
1: Yeah, go.
0: What if he's bigger than me?
1: Right. That's even better.
2: That's
0: even better.
1: With somebody, would you record?
3: Character.
1: What'd you say?
3: It builds character. Yeah.
1: Every loss is a win.
0: Yeah. We're gonna get it fixed, but it's just now it's awkward when
1: you have to because he said
0: it. See him.
1: Yeah, you have to get it fixed.
3: Because
1: homie called you.
0: Oh no, he didn't punk me. That's not what he did. He did not punk you.
1: I didn't say he punked you. I said he called you.
0: Yeah, right.
1: So, you better get that car fixed.
0: Yeah, it's
1: gonna be some repercussions.
3: You must have like a really like small deposit or something, bro, for a scratch to like get in. Like, you know, so many people avoid getting the insurance involved because the deposit. It's $500.
1: That's what I'm saying. You can get. We got somebody that can fix that.
0: Yeah, man. Yeah.
2: Unless it was something big, and you're just not saying that. Was it a small scratch, or was it actually like something that you could see?
0: It dented, but then it popped out, and it let the scratch.
2: Wild. That's crazy words.
0: But I mean, if you see it through a light, I mean, I don't know. We didn't like, you know, I didn't investigate it, but I guess if we see it through a light, I don't know what happened back home. Maybe he kicked it. I don't know. I'm gonna have to throw manos. That's what I'm gonna throw.
2: Manos.
0: We'll go bodies.
1: Big boys neighborhood.

0: Hello.
1: How you doing? This is Luther Lufay for One Nation Booking Agency, and I was just calling to let you know that we'll be by possibly, hopefully in the next 2-3 hours with Mr. Tanaka.
0: Wait a minute, you got the wrong people, I think. We ain't expecting nobody.
1: T.T. Tanaka and the Prancing Ninjas, they're in town for the show.
0: Yeah.
1: And he's just flew in from Japan. He's here now. He's getting a little jet lag, but we'll have him over to the venue for a walkthrough with his road manager and his security.
0: No, I have no idea what you're talking about. I really don't.
1: Hold on, T.T. Get on the phone. This is the promoter.
0: I am not no promoter.
2: Hello?
0: Hello.
2: I'm T.T. Tanaka.
0: Somebody's got everything screwed up. I am not no promoter. We live in a mobile home, and we just... ordinary people.
2: I love trailer park people.
1: Now, are you a singer also, sir? Were you the one who requested the duet, or you wanted to have him sing something for your wife? What was the special request?
0: Why the hell don't you understand me? I told you not here. Forget it.
1: I don't understand where our miscommunication is, because the man, he is here in America.
2: Yeah.
1: And he's ready to do what he has to do.
2: Yeah.
0: Well, he can do it, but not here.
2: I'm T.T. Tanaka. I'm Batas Moha.
1: See?
2: Yeah.
0: I'm not interested.
1: I'm just going to put him in the van and come over right now, sir.
2: Better not. Born in the USA.
0: I told you there's nobody here.
1: Okay, and you're saying that you don't have a trailer for him.
0: Hell no.
1: So where is he supposed to get dressed at, and where are the prints?
0: You weren't listening, you a-hole. Damn it. We didn't do nothing.
1: Sir, you have a show booked at your venue this weekend. Okay, well, I'll be there in an hour or so.
0: What are you coming out here for?
1: You know what? So that way you can finish paying us the money that you got to pay us.
0: I'm not paying.
2: I'm Batas Moha.
0: Oh,
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1: And do continue to hang with us in the neighborhood. Luigi, what you got, my brethren?
2: All right, so you guys know Tobey Maguire, the OG Spider-Man?
3: Yes, sir.
2: He officiated his ex-wife's wedding.
4: What?
0: That's hell of a man. Beautiful relationship.
4: Oh, my gosh.
0: What you say?
4: All healthy.
0: Yeah, man. We're going to come back and see how healthy it is. Yeah. Y'all continue to hang with us in the neighborhood. Big boys. Big boy.

0: Throwbacks, Hoop Town 101.5.
1: Big Boy's Neighborhood, Louis G is up in here. Tobey Maguire. Yes, that's Spider-Man, right?
2: That is OG Spider-Man, the first Spider-Man in the Spider-Man movies, if you don't know who he is. But, you know, he recently has a good relationship with his ex-wife. They have two kids together. And recently they were like, oh, he's attending his ex-wife's wedding. Not only was he attending the wedding, he officiated this wedding with his ex-wife and her new husband. Think about how crazy that just sounds, bro.
3: Yeah, that's a Spider-Man.
0: We gather together.
2: Oh, yes.
0: You can have her. Oh, boy. You in for a doozy. No.
2: Yes. Yeah. So she's like a famous celebrity jewelry designer, Jennifer Meyer. That's her name.
1: Oh, and that's his wife?
2: Yeah.
1: Never heard of him.
2: And she got married with some... And she just got married to this guy that, listen to this, this is why I think he attended the wedding and officiated and is going to do anything, because they have two kids together and their kids are probably going to be set for life. She married this guy named Geoff Ogunlesi, and he is the Four Seasons Resort Lanai. Oh, that's where they got married at. Anyways, the dude's a billionaire, bro.
0: Okay.
4: Oh, a billionaire.
0: Honey, I would have been there too.
2: He's straight up billionaire, bro.
0: I would have been there like, man, yes. Taking care of the kids,
4: right? Right.
2: What? You for know, life.
0: Tobey Maguire, he can do the same, but yeah, billionaire?
2: Oh, yeah.
0: I'd be like, oh, baby, you in good hands.
4: That's crazy.
0: Invite me out.
2: Okay, the only thing I probably wouldn't do it is because all the family that would be there and just be looking at me, I think it would just weird.
4: Yeah.
2: Like, why is he here?
0: Yeah. You know, well, he officiating.
2: I know, but still, like, his family got to be asking, why is he here? My family or the other side's family got to be like, why is he back in the picture?
4: Yeah.
2: Is this, you know, is this good for the kids?
0: Yeah.
4: And does his family still show up? Like, kind of like rejoining everyone together?
0: Hey, man, let me tell you, man.
4: Like,
2: that's weird, right?
3: Yeah, that's weird.
0: If I had a relative that was worth $1 billion, I'll show up anywhere he wants me to show up. You know what I'm saying?
4: That's true.
0: Yeah. I'm like, man, I don't care what it is. Uncle Geoff or whatever his name is. You know what I'm saying? You sure not just Geoff?
3: I would be too toxic. I wouldn't. I would be like, well, he's better than me or what? I would be toxic.
0: Why are you officiating?
3: Party. Yeah, but like, he can't be around my kids.
0: Yeah, can you imagine me airing it all out? Like, yeah, if you want to. Yeah. She can't really cook, but
3: however it is.
0: That's yours, man.
3: Hey, you know my sloppy seconds, man. Sloppy seconds over there. Yeah. All whack. She's whack, man.
0: Yeah, man.
3: She's all whack.
0: She don't even do the thing you're going to love, man. you have to miss that, but if you're cool with that, I now pronounce you. Yeah. Man and wife.
3: Right. Trust me, it's going to stop after this.
0: Yeah, man.
2: I wonder if they got a little check.
0: Because when you say I do, they don't. Oh. After you say I do, they don't, man.
4: Yep. I wonder what drove her to choose him. That too, like, what, because I'm just thinking about it. I'm like, I don't know if I want any of my exes involved in anything, but they do have kids together.
2: Yeah,
4: so.
2: They have the two.
3: But it's Tobey Maguire. He's like Spider-Man. Oh, my God. Yeah, I'll do it.
0: He's not Spider-Man to her.
4: Right.
2: Yeah, that's true. Yeah.
0: To that 8-year-old guest, yes, but not.
3: Right.
0: She ain't tripping.
2: So they're saying that his family wealth, the guy that she married, the father is actually, so he's going to be an heir to the billionaires, to the billions of dollars.
0: The father's
2: a prominent Nigerian investment banker and founder of Global Infrastructure Partners.
0: What? He's a what?
2: Nigerian investment.
0: Oh, I ain't mad at him. I ain't mad. I'm glad.
3: What?
0: Yeah, man. That's crazy because I got an email from my Nigerian cousin.
3: No. Are you sure she's not getting scared?
2: Yeah.
0: All right. Now, continue to hang out with us in the neighborhood, man. Big Boy's Neighborhood.
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1: Big Boys Neighborhood. Oh, Mariana in the neighborhood. Now you want to get GTA 6.
2: Yes, exactly. Yeah. Now I want to talk about it because it's been everywhere. You know, everyone's been talking about it. But now with Bad Bunny being one of the hosts, he's going to be having his own station.
1: Yeah.
2: And it's called Coqueteo FM. And it's going to be with Reynal, another Puerto Rican singer, which I think is pretty dope because they're going to be having like a lot of like Spanish music. Like there's going to be that reggaeton station.
1: That's terrible. I had a station in GTA 5, was I in 5?
2: Yeah.
1: I did a couple GTAs, but I had a station in GTA 5. Yeah. But I know that his station, they probably paid him very well.
2: Yeah.
1: Yeah, that's Bad Bunny, man. Remember with Bad Bunny,
3: I do whatever I want.
1: Including GTA 6.
2: Literally, he's tapped into everything. Oh, fashion, the music, movies.
1: And landing a station in that is huge.
2: Yeah. I mean, you know, because they told, like, it was very secretive, right?
1: Yeah,
2: like, you couldn't tell anyone.
1: Oh, when we did 5, but not the anticipation that GTA 6 have.
4: Yeah.
2: Oh,
1: the anticipation is very different. And you got to think, like, 13 years. You think about, like, it's been, what, 13 years? How many years it's been?
2: Yeah.
1: Since the last, somebody Google it real quick. I thought it was... Has it been that long?
4: Yes, it has, because, yeah.
1: But you got to think, man, like, Bad Bunny, the way that he is now, he wasn't the star that he is, you know.
2: Yeah, The last one was in 2013.
1: Well, yeah, wow. That's crazy, man. Shout out to him. That's going to sound amazing. Even more of a reason for people to grab it, too.
2: Right. I do like that they have their own stations, like every kind of like genre. Like Burna Boy is going to be doing the Afro Bank FM station, which obviously is going to be highlighting Afro.
1: Afro beats,
2: and then there's Lana Del Rey with Morgan Wallen.
5: Oh, Backcountry Radio?
2: Yeah, which I know
1: that's
2: you're going to be
1: excited
2: on.
1: For?
2: That's the one that Louie's going to be on.
5: That's right, Lou. I might be listening.
1: Oh, okay, so I see what they did now. They went way bigger than me. Then on the
2: what do you mean?
1: No, you just said Morgan Wallen and Bad Bunny.
2: Trick Daddy and Trina will host the Dirty South Classic.
1: Okay,
5: that's
2: a given. I think it's pretty cool. I mean, it makes me want to play the game, and I'm not even like a gamer like that.
1: And it's definitely coming out, so it's not like they're going to give me a last-minute call. You know what I'm saying?
2: Unless you're onto something without telling us.
5: You can do Radio Los Santos again.
1: I know, man.
5: Just throw it in there in the mix.
2: You're onto something.
1: Right, man.
5: Throwback Thursday.
1: It's all right, man. Because if I'm not on it, I'm not playing it.
5: That's right.
1: I didn't even play it when I was on. Yeah.
4: Oh,
1: they send me like these. They take care of you. They send me all kind of stuff, man. I don't even know how to get past to hear myself.
2: Right.
1: You know what I mean? It was too tricky to even log on or get in or whatever it is you call it with that. So I'm still here if y'all want to call. I still got the same voice too. So let it be known.
2: Hello.
1: All right. Now, I can throw a couple of hellos in there. Big Boys Neighborhood.

0: Hoop Town 1015. Big Boy Neighborhood.
1: What?
0: Hey, man.
2: Are you
3: Lefty
2: serious?
3: Gunplay repeat. Yeah, man. Go bodies, go bodies.
0: Yeah. Lefty Gunplay, like him and his crew got into a fight with somebody.
3: Yeah, they were going bodies.
0: He was just doing the. Lefty was hitting the dude with a microphone. Yeah, man. Somebody said it looked like he was swinging a purse. When people say he got like knocked out or knocked back,
2: yeah.
0: His security pulled him back on the stage. He didn't get socked out like that.
3: No, he didn't.
0: Yeah, man.
3: But the way he was hitting with the microphone had a little hesitation to it that it did look kind
0: of... I want to do like one of those voiceovers where it's like, I don't know the proper way you whoop somebody with a mic, but I don't know if it was like that. Believe that. Yeah, Louis G, what you got for us, my
4: All
0: brother?
4: All right, so it's Halloween season, spooky season, it's hookup season, guys.
2: Ooh,
4: like, bro, this is the month where everybody hooks up. Halloween parties are in full effect. Girls are dressing sexy this, sexy that. Guys are, you know, it's just girls drop their standards a little bit.
2: Horror night.
4: This is where the guys that are twos and ones, you can actually get opportunity to get, like, you know, get some action, bro.
1: Men get creepy.
0: Are you talking from experience?
4: I'm from experience. 100% from experience, bro. This used to be my favorite season, my highest grossing, smashing season of all time. Used to be during this time. Yes.
0: Why you'll be dressed up?
4: I'll be dressed up as, something whatever, something funny, something cool. But the one thing guys
2: minion.
4: Make the...
2: You're like a cholo minion or what?
4: But the biggest mistake guys make when they're doing this, because I went to a Halloween party this weekend, is covering up their face. Like, an Alice in Wonderland Halloween theme kind of this weekend. And my buddy Felix, who's single, and there's single women there, and there's some cute girls showed up. He decides to be the caterpillar costume guy that completely covers his face. And now he's just walking around like an idiot looking like a caterpillar, bro.
3: That's so very funny. True.
0: No, thinking it's what are you saying?
4: Thinking
0: here?
4: It's cute. Thinking,
0: are you saying that he's so handsome he shouldn't have covered his face up?
4: No.
0: Is that what you're looking
4: at? I'm just saying. Because
0: I would wear that.
4: If you're trying to smash on Halloween season, bro,
0: but Phoenix get it all year long, man. He doesn't read the same manual.
4: I'm talking to the twos and the one homies over there, bro.
0: There it is.
4: The guys who struggle to get some
0: action.
4: I love
0: that you did that because you definitely could have. I'm talking to you.
4: Yeah. I'm talking to you.
0: Jesus Christ.
1: Yeah. I don't know. I would have been curious. I would have been like, who's under there?
0: No, you wouldn't have. You would have been like, oh my God, that's not true. Caterpillar.
3: Guys who have a mask on get no play. He's right.
4: None whatsoever. You take it off. Yeah. You're all sweaty. Makeup's all like, bro, you're going to get
1: that's
4: no play.
1: True. Yeah, I don't want a sweaty guy.
4: And then on the women's side, ladies, stop dressing up like men.
3: Yes.
4: That's my biggest. I don't want to hook up with the Drake that's a woman. Like, are you transitioning? What's going on?
3: Yeah, what's happening?
0: I got the beard.
4: Yeah, like,
3: He's right. You don't want to make out too.
0: I mean, remember the one year when Natalia, Ani, I think Ide, they all dressed up as different Beyoncés.
4: Yeah.
0: And we didn't know who they were dressed up as.
1: Oh, my God.
0: Yeah.
3: What's happening?
0: They were like, I'm living a Beyonce. I'm such a Beyonce. I'm like, no, you're not.
4: No, you're not.
1: When are we going to be this year? Right. We have to dress up.
0: I don't know. I guess by their standards, we could be Beyonce.
3: Yeah.
4: Cover our faces.
3: Yeah, we got girlfriends. We can actually have a mask now.
0: Right,
1: yeah.
0: Some of us are serious and we have wives.
3: Yes. Yep.
1: But dressing up as a man is fun, though. Like, I was Pitbull. Last year, I was Cameron.
0: Your Cameron,
1: that one was kind of mid. I got it.
4: Ain't nobody hooking up with you or coming up to you and be like, hey, Cameron, can I get your number?
0: Right.
3: Yeah.
0: Like, we got to walk up to you and be like, who are you?
4: Yeah.
1: Yes. The pink fur, give it away. The pink
4: fur. Are you trying to find a man? No. Are you trying to throw me like, Mariana, come on. This is the easiest season to hook up and meet people out there. You need to get out there. You need to be the sexy nurse.
0: Listen to
4: you
0: taking advice from.
4: You need to be the sexy gym instructor. Be the just go out
3: there. Yeah, go
4: there.
3: Sexy. Go sexy. Sexy.
4: Go hook up with the two and the one and make their day.
1: This
4: Halloween season.
1: Dude, even the twos and the ones be don't be the ones.
0: Right.
4: You never know. You never tried it.
3: Yeah,
4: give them a shot, dude.
3: It's spooky season.
4: Give it
0: the sound like charity.
1: Spooky.
0: Yeah. Dude got tears in his eye.
4: Come on, please.
0: All right,
1: I'm trying to say I'll try it.
0: You continue to hang out with us in the neighborhood, man. Big Boys Big Neighborhood. Boy.
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1: 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Cash. That's cash. Enter it now.

0: Boy, neighborhood Mariana and the neighborhood Mari to the potty. What you got, my love?
1: Do we think that artists have like a responsibility to speak up when it comes to like their community and like, or should they just focus on music? And I bring this up because Karol G recently sat down with Popcast and she just talked about how she wants to use her platform more to speak out against, you know, everything happening with ICE and also just kind of like how she, the statement that she made at Coachella.
2: I think that there's no way that they're separated. Mm. You know, I think, you know, like people know what Latinos stand for. Like we all, we eyes. But in my stage, it wasn't about like just saying that. And no, I want to do something good enough and big enough for this specific stage. We have Justin Bieber, we have Sabrina, and we have Karol G. I need to make sure that Karol G brings to that stage all that we are.
3: Yeah.
2: And it feels like, okay, they are from here and she's the one that is representing this part of the world, this part of the culture. And to bring that on stage was for me like the best way to give a statement. I think like I'm doing what I have to do. I understand why artists get the pressure to speak and stand for it because, yeah, we have like a lot of influence to the world.
0: Daddy.
1: Yeah, and I feel like there was a lot of talk when Karol G performed, and you know that was during the whole time when everyone was saying ICE out, so there was talk of her not saying that on the stage, and remember she had the mariachi, and when somebody from the mariachi was apparently like MAGA, so they dragged her about that too, and I guess like I could understand the POV because she didn't go on stage and say ICE out, but she did go on stage and represent a lot of us, you know, had our flags out there. I mean, I watched her set and I was like, yeah, that is a great representation of our community, you know, like,
0: yeah, her last tour we went two nights, man, and yeah, she had it out there. Vocal enough and visual a lot.
1: Mm-hmm.
0: Yeah,
1: but what a lot of people also don't know is that she has a nonprofit organization called Concora Foundation, and it focuses on immigrant support, like primarily Latinas, mm-hmm. and like anybody that wants to like do better in the United States after they migrate. Like she'll like, that's what her organization is about.
0: So she's already doing the work anyway.
1: Yeah. So she's already been part, and it helps a lot in different ways, but that's one of the ways that it'll help. You know, do
0: anyone here feel like if you have a public image or whatever it is that it, you have to say something like you gotta speak out? Really?
4: Yeah. I think if they're the ones supporting your career,
0: right,
4: and they're investing money in you so you can, you know, get bigger and
0: so
4: better.
0: So you think that you should speak out if you have a platform?
4: I think you should.
1: Right. I think so because Jesus. I feel...
5: Yeah, yes and no, I guess. I don't know, yes and no. Because I know if they're thinking opposite of me, that it will

0: Like, if they're the ones that are, like, you're making money off of your audience, and definitely speak up. Like, I don't know. I just, and then at the end of the day, sometimes I think cancel culture is fake. Like, you can use your platform, and then you're still, like, celebrities are still going to be celebrities at the end of the day, you know? So it's like,
1: I don't know. I don't know if the cancel culture is fake. I mean, it depends on what lens or what goggles you're looking through as well. You know what I'm saying? Man, I think that Ed Sheeran got hit. You know what I'm saying?
0: But he'll be okay, you know, at the end of the day, like in a few years.
1: But he'll forever,
0: like,
1: have an asterisk.
0: Yeah.
1: You know what I'm saying? As opposed to just being playing music, now you have a perception, or you have a way that you people have a way that they feel about him now.
0: Yeah.
1: Not just the music. Now it's like that plus. Mm-hmm. You know what I'm saying?
0: For sure, yeah.
2: Yeah, you're right.
1: Didn't think we were going to have that long conversation.
0: Not me either.
1: But you got to talk about it,
0: yeah,
1: man.
0: Yeah, that is true.
1: And especially right now, man, where
0: there's a lot.
1: There is a lot going on right now, man.
2: Yeah,
1: you know what I'm saying?
2: Crazy.
0: It's overwhelming.
1: And people are even listening to us that didn't, you know, that just like, you know, they want you to shut up and play phone taps and shut up and do Mickey Ficky mixes. And there's some people that I see it. Mm-hmm. I'll put up something on social media and I lost you. You know what I'm saying? Because I'm not that's the guy that you know, that just played the phone tap. You know, because now I'm in a, you know, I feel a certain way, and I always have. And I always spoke about certain things in my career. So, all righty now. Big Boy's
0: Big
1: Neighborhood.
0: Boy.
3: Yo, man.
4: Yo.
3: Open up, man.
4: Yo, what do you want, man?
3: My girl just caught me.
4: You made her catch you?
3: I don't know how I let this happen.
4: With who?
3: The girl next door, you know?
4: Man.
3: I don't know what to do.
4: Say it wasn't you.

0: doing? Hope, you there?
1: I'm here, big boy. I'm here.
0: Hello?
1: Seriously?
0: That's not good for on air.
2: You can't hear, we can't play the contest.
0: If this is your first time getting live on air with us, you got to do the key code coordinates, so that way we'll be able to pick you up if you can hear me.
1: Okay, what do I do?
0: Okay, dial 92 MONEY. Are you there with kids right now?
1: My son's with me.
0: Spell this out. PHONETAPPED. 6 + 6 =
1: 12 + 12 = 24.
0: Push this in. 6 1 0 7 1 0 8 1 0 9 1 0. And do you know what that is?
1: No.
0: 6, 10, 7, 10, 8, 10, and 9, 10. Do you know what happens on the 10s?
1: You get $10,000?
0: No, you just got phone tapped on the 10s. Best believe that. And that was your son in the background?
1: Yeah.
0: What, how old is he?
1: You have a 5-year-old, a 2-year-old, a 3-year-old, and a 1-year-old.
0: Man, tell all the kids to shut their asses up when we're talking on the phone.
1: Oh, my God, I love you. You just don't know how much I love you.
0: I love you. And can you press I?
1: Okay.
0: Love you.
1: You.
0: All righty, there it is right there, man.
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1: Hey, Seuss, we coming back with you, my brother.
2: Yeah, speaking of another hot topic is the fact that right now we're having a public execution. It's like, what is this about?
1: I can't believe this one, man.
2: What
1: you
2: are
1: even
2: we?
1: Just throw that up in the air. Right. It sounds crazy.
2: This is making America great. What's going on?
1: You continue to hang out with us. Big Boy's Neighborhood.

0: 101.5. Big Boys Neighborhood, Jesus Sepulveda's up in here. Jesus, hang loose. What you got, my brethren?
1: I hate family flakers, dude. I hate that. Damn. And what I mean by that is like the family member who flakes on you, but it's not just him. It's his whole family. Because, you know, that's the thing. They say they're going to be there, and you count on them, and you count the three kids, and then they eat. You know, you count the wife, and you have to get all the food and all that stuff, and then they don't show up. And it's like, dude, then why did you make us buy that extra, like, you know, meat and extra stuff for you, and then you don't show up?
0: Sounds personal.
1: And it's like, yeah, and it gets tough when it's, like, expensive meat, when you're doing steaks. You know, kind of size one thing, but when you're doing steaks, like, you're buying them individual steaks.
0: Oh.
1: It gets pricey, dude. Yeah. The tomahawks.
0: This happened to you, huh?
1: It happened to me. We were you know, we have a family member who's, you know, known to flake. And it's like, the third time, that's it, dude. Like, we stop inviting him. But he keeps getting invited to these things. And every time they bring his name, I'm like, why are you bringing him? Why are you even inviting him? You know he's not going to show up. And sure enough, they don't show up.
0: Hey, man, what's the one time when you don't buy the meat or whatever? That's when he's going to show up.
1: Right. Yes, and that's the thing.
0: You got to be cutting stuff off of yours.
1: Oh, we got cutting stuff off of yours. Oh, they make it awkward to show up, and the kids are just like, oh, man, what? Like, you got to let us know. Or else, or you know what it is, too, is like when we're planning it out, say, like, we might not make
0: right,
1: it.
0: Right,
1: but they say, we'll be there. We'll be there. Nah, we'll be there. Don't drink. We'll be there. And they're never there. It's like, dude, we're just going to show up to their house and force them to throw a party.
0: Hey, man, you know what's like a get-together pet peeve for me?
1: Mm-hmm. Yeah.
0: Is when people grab bottles of water, then I see the water, like, you just took a sip out of it. I'm just like, like, if it's my family, like, if Chula leave a water or Vettel leave a water, then I'll drink their water. I'll put some ice, I'll drink it.
2: Right.
0: But when you have all these bottles and you just like, dude, like, why did y'all even take the water if you weren't going to drink it?
1: Yes.
0: You know what I'm saying? Like, I'm just like going to start putting a water hose in the backyard, old school. Like, dude, you get thirsty, just going out there to the water hose.
1: I'm like that with soda. And my dad was like that, too.
0: Yeah.
1: So my dad would drink the soda, would drive
0: same,
1: him nuts.
0: Man.
1: If he touches the soda, he's like, why is this warm and full?
0: Yeah.
1: Like, who was this? And, you know, he'll notice, like, how many people, like, will get the soda, like, hey, drink it, because it's expensive.
3: I got a friend who pulls up and is not drinking, like that one friend that doesn't like stop drinking for that weekend or whatever, and then pulls up to the house and doesn't bring any beer. It's like, bro, just because you stop drinking doesn't mean
0: you still got to bless.
3: And you know you're coming.
0: Still got to bless the household.
3: We're going to be drinking, dog.
2: Is it okay if he takes something else, though? Or does you think, like, who cares? Like,
3: no, it has to be beer for the boys. Beer for the boys.
1: Oh, yeah.
0: Do you have anybody that, like, bring a certain beer, but they drink the better beer?
1: Yeah, dog.
0: Like, they have the beer to get in the door.
2: Oh, right, yeah, right.
1: That's hilarious.
3: But back to you and buying extra meat for the people you said are going to show up.
1: Right.
3: I went to a wedding this weekend.
0: Okay.
3: And they were telling me about how many people did not show up last minute. And I'm looking at, like, they had to charge per plate, per person.
1: Yeah.
3: And to be that family member who says yes in the beginning and then not show up, bro, that's messed up.
0: So hey, man, I remember boxer Fernando Vargas, when he got married, he thanked me for coming to the ceremony. Because some people be like, man, when they reception people, too. Like, oh, I'm making you to the reception.
1: I'm a reception person, yeah.
0: Really? Well, Fernando Vargas wouldn't like you.
1: All right. That's crazy, yeah. I guess that's the thing.
0: Hey, man, it is beautiful to show up to the ceremony.
1: Yeah, you're right.
0: Show up to the ceremony if you can.
1: That's true.
0: You know what I'm saying?
1: He makes me better, you know what I mean?
0: I'm a force when we're together. Go ahead now.
2: Anyway.
0: Yeah. Big Boys Neighborhood.

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1: Big Boy Big Neighborhood.
0: All right, we're going to go ahead and get out of here. I want to thank you for hanging out with us in the neighborhood. Once again, Louis G, we're speaking about Tobey Maguire.
2: Yeah.
0: Officiated his ex-wife's wedding to her new man.
2: It's crazy, because when I was researching this, they're saying when they did break up, when Tobey and his ex-wife did break up, somebody called it like such a great breakup.
3: Right.
2: Like it was just so like, all right, you go your way, I go my way. You know, the kids, we're cool. Mm-hmm. Like, we just have a great relationship. That's it. They're like, it was the best breakup I've ever seen or experienced in my life. Mm. Their breakup. And I guess they're that cool to just be able to, for him to officiate her
0: new craziness,
2: wedding.
0: No restraining orders. No.
4: Nobody got
2: the
4: hurt.
2: Dude is a billionaire, though. I told you guys, right?
4: Yeah.
0: Right. Oh, the guy that she married?
2: He's like an heir to a billion.
0: Damn.
4: Oh,
0: I heard that.
2: Dad's like a Nigerian investor or something like that.
0: Hey, man, if you married a billionaire, would you still work?
2: I don't know.
0: I'll work for her, with her somehow.
2: Yeah, I think
4: I would work still. Just because I feel like I would want to still do something and somehow like
0: I work on being her
4: own
0: husband. I work on being like, yes, and what else you need, honey?
2: I work on,
0: yeah.
2: Just give me some money. That's what I'll work on.
0: Hell yeah. I married a billionaire. We all coming up.
2: Hell yeah.
0: You think Savannah James didn't take care of her friend?
2: Come on.
0: If I had a billionaire, I'd take a billionaire. I'm like, man, we all good. Because I know if my homie had a billionaire, I'd be like, man, nah, dude, you got to take care of her, bro.
4: Right.
0: Like, even if we go out, like, nah, man, don't get no other numbers. You messing this up for us.
4: Right.
0: Yeah. Don't F this up for all of us.
2: Yeah.
0: Then also we got into your what's your I'm never doing this again.
4: Mm-hmm.
0: I'm never doing this again.
4: I'm never getting my nails done by someone that is not my nail tech, because
0: really?
4: I've learned the hard way
0: already.
4: I cheated big and it turned back on me because my nails ended up being crusty. Like my nails fell off. I broke some nails like in the first week. So
0: well, you had a. Are you not boxing again? Are you?
4: No, I'm not boxing.
0: Okay.
4: No.
0: I know you and Morgan over there. Y'all be hanging
4: right,
0: out.
4: Right.
0: Just want to make sure.
4: No, she's the boxer here. Yeah.
0: Yeah. You the cutter.
4: Right.
0: Nah, big, I'll keep my nails. I'll cut it, though.
4: Yeah.
0: You know
4: what
0: I'm saying? But thank you guys for hanging out with us. Enjoy the rest
2: thank
0: of your
2: you.
0: Day. We're a big boy
2: big
0: neighborhood,
2: boy.
0: And we are gone.
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0: Hoopstown 101.5. A little bit of sad news out from Paul Wall. It's actually Tui's on air. Formerly of Swisha House, a representative for Houston. He shared over the weekend he had a performance at, I believe it was a Texas State Fair. And unfortunately, that same day while he was traveling there, his mother passed away. So rest in peace to Mama Paul and just condolences to the whole family. Stay tuned. I got BBD up next and Juvie on the way.
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0: 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Who's over there trying to have an attitude with Kelly Clarkson? Because ain't no way you don't know Kelly Clarkson. Okay, it's Astrea 2E. So Kelly Clarkson shared that she went somewhere in Brooklyn, New York, and apparently they were treating her like she just could not afford anything in the store. And then they came back and said, that's not true, da da da da. And Kelly Clarkson's like, no, it was. And I ain't seen this side of Kelly Clarkson in a minute, so. You done got Kelly out her element. Say, you done got Mariah up next and Drake on the way.
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Hoop Town 101.5 throwbacks, hip hop and R&B. So Beyonce's daddy, Matthew Knowles, apparently at some point in his career, he managed the singer Mario. And he's currently on the Chris Brown and Usher R&B tour. They went to Houston where, you know, Beyonce is from and her daddy still lives. And they reconnected. And I want to know, at what point in Mario's career was Matthew Knowles

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0: Spokane's Hooptown 101.5. If it's cash you need, I know you're looking for it. You got a shot to win coming back next hour. We do it every single weekday, Monday through Friday, 9 a.m. to 5. So that means what? That you got another keyword coming up at noon. I got Rhea up next with Hov on the way. It's Usher, 2E's, M&M's after that. Plus, maybe you might not be going to the Chris Brown and Usher tour. I'll tell you why up next. It's Usher, 2E's.
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0: Hoopstown 101.5. Chris Brown and Usher canceled, I want to say, a total of 5 shows. In the midst of Chris Brown also having to go to the UK to go to a court hearing. So that's your 2 E's on air. So they just did this past weekend in Houston, and they canceled all their shows between October 15th and November 5th. Now, they cited that health reasons for the crew. That could also be it. But also, Chris, you got a court date. Okay, so some cities such as Baltimore, such as Indianapolis, even Columbia, South Carolina, you ain't got no tour no more. You ain't got no show no more. So until we get into J-Lo up next, I got Sidre on the way.
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0: 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The bag, a stack, a rack. All got your name on it. Your next shot is coming up literally just at 1 o'clock. We do it every single hour, 9 a.m. to 5. So that means we did it this hour. You got to listen again at 1. And then after 1, wait till I call you. 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All right, let's do Aaliyah up next. Like a game of 50 after that.
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1: 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Hit that red mic. Chime in with your 2 cents. What you gonna do with that bag, that $1,000? Because I know what I would do. But then again, I can't win anyway. So why are we tripping? What about you?
2: I would buy groceries because food is so high. Mm. Don't get food stamps. Groceries will be my top list.
1: Mm, yes, groceries are high. And thankfully for my husband, it's just us. And we got no kids. And nobody, like, we have dogs, but you know. But the groceries are not that crazy. And plus, him and I feel like we don't spend like a super crazy amount. We still drink Kool-Aid. So, you know, we saving a lot there. Stay tuned. We got TLC, Lil Wayne's up next.
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0: Five throwbacks, hip hop, and R&B. What's your plans with $1,000? What about you?
1: Me and my kids will probably go on a good dinner date.
0: Oh, I don't know how many kids you got. And I don't know how good and fancy you're trying to get. But shoot, that's a dinner date and a half right there. So to get Outkast straight ahead, Rob Bass is on the way. Plus, if you missed that keyword to win the bag, got another one running up at 2. And then after that, and after that, just got to listen, enter them in. Your shot to win the bag. It's Ashley with 2 E's.
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1: A lot of people mad at Eminem because of who he is collabing with. Yeah, so Eminem and Kid Rock have a collab. 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
0: Girl.
1: Isn't that fun?
0: Exactly. It's not fun for nobody, but guess what? We all got it. All right. Whatever you need to pay down, you can do so with an extra $1,000. Your next keyword coming up. 3 o'clock on the dot. 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I got Invoke up next. The camera on the way.
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Uptown 101.5 Throwbacks Hip Hop and R&B. What's up, Brian G? Hanging out with you on a Tuesday. Got Busta Rhymes, Mariah Carey, and Flip Mode Squad in 4 minutes. It's Montel.

0: 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Got Throwbacks on the way. 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

0: rational fear. Losing your job. These are all rational fears. Like, if you are afraid of any of those three things, like, you're a normal person. 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Not those, because those are legit. 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Might be a little irrational. But AI taking your job? That's rational to me.
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0: Back hip-hop and R&B, Hooptown 101.5. What's up, Brian G? Hanging out with you on a Tuesday. Got your throwbacks on the way. Got Genuine with Pony, Nelly and Country Grammar, and T.I., or whatever you like. This list of people's irrational fears is crazy to me because these are all very real fears. Losing your job, running out of money, AI replacing you. All things that I think most of us are a little bit afraid of. And it seems pretty normal to me. What is an irrational fear that you have? Like something that you probably should not be afraid of. Diana.
1: So I got food poisoning once in my life, like 15 years ago. And ever since then, I have been so terrified of getting food poisoning again. So like at parties, I can never eat anything because how long has that food been sitting at? Like, even at my house, if I have leftovers, I have to immediately put them in the fridge.
0: See, I don't think that's irrational at all because I have not eaten a ham sandwich since sometime in the mid-80s because I had a ham sandwich that got me sick. And ever since then, nope, because I just have a fear that all ham sandwiches are going to get me sick. So to me, that is not all that irrational.
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